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1: Hey, this is Hudson Westbrook. Here is my new song, House Again.
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1: House Again is a song about my parents' divorce back when I was 7 years old and just the trials and tribulations of moving from house to house and moving from a place that you had made memories in to a place that you had no memories at and was brand new to you. So that's what House Again means to me.

day, Potts Farm was a place to go. Load a truck up, hit the dirt road. Jump the barbed wire, spread the word. Light the bonfire and call the girls. King and the Can and the Marlboro Man. Jack and Jim were a few good men. 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Watch your mouth. Before I have to knock that loud mouth out. I'm tired of talking, man. Y'all ain't listening. Them old

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1: Man, this song is really just three snapshots of my life. The first time I threw my hands up was at a concert as a kid, realizing music was bigger than anything I'd ever felt before. The second time was with a cop telling me to put them up because I was out there making some terrible decisions. Then the third time was in a church, finally surrendering and giving God some things I couldn't carry anymore. Same two words, but they meant something completely different in every season of my life.

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1: 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It's more of like of a perspective of I've tried that, it doesn't work. So I hope you enjoy it. 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

0: Gary Allen, live in concert. So I'm just sitting out here watching it. Saturday, August 22nd, Capital One Hall in Tysons, Virginia. 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
2: 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Now it's like, all right, let's go. I'm ready. Like sunshine coming on.
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2: 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Like sunshine coming on.
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1: 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This is Alexandra Kay, and my new song, Straight for the Heart, is out right now.
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0: Gary Allen, live in concert. So I'm just sitting out here watching it. 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

0: Gary Allen, live in concert. So I'm just sitting out here watching everything. 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
2: I have a crazy story to tell you that's going to lead into getting your advice on something. My mother turned 82 this past March, and she is in love with Derek Hough. I mean, I hear about how sexy he is all the time. And so I saw that Derek Hough was going to be at the Hershey Theater this past Friday, and so we bought her tickets for her birthday. That show comes and goes. I call her on Saturday to see how the show was, and she's telling me how amazing it is. And however, there was this one little thing that happened. She decided not to take a purse. So she put her phone and $150 that she brought with her into her bra, because that, you know, obviously makes sense. And as she was getting her phone out at some point throughout the night, she dropped the $150 and didn't realize it until later on. Couldn't find it, left. She was very upset about it. So she's telling me about all this. So just on a whim, I called the Hershey Theater yesterday. And I left a message with the lady who was in charge of the lost and found. And I said, hello, my name is Katie. I know this is a long shot, but my mother was sitting at this seat in this row. Did you find $150? So she calls me back and she says, hi, Katie. We did not have $150 turned into the lost and found, but I was curious. So I went up and I walked the row and I found $150. I can't believe this, stuffed between two chairs. And it was in the row that you said your mother was sitting. And I said, yes, that is my mother's. I can't believe you found that. Oh my gosh. Please put it to the side. I'll come and pick it up. I told my mom. She was ecstatic. Couldn't believe it. It was just a crazy, I mean, honestly, I did not think we were going to see it. But I thought, just for fun, I'll try. But anyway, I was telling my coworker this morning, Crazy Bob, on our sister station, Bob Rocks, about it. And he said, well, are you going to give the woman a reward? And I said, no, I didn't think about doing that. For starters, I have to drive up to Hershey to get the $150. I'm not going to ask my mom to go and do it. And so, you know, it's going to be over 2-hour round trip drive just to go and get it. And he says, well, you really should give her something. And that thought did not cross my mind. I'm happy to do it if that is the right thing to do, but... what do you think? 800-756-1015. I am all ears with your opinion on this.
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6: 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No reward is needed. I don't know. I'm really on the fence about this one. I don't know what the right thing is. So please keep your opinions coming in. 800-756-1015 as we take a look at the weather for today. It is going to be sunny skies and increasing clouds as the day goes on, a high of 86. Tonight, mostly cloudy, low 67. Tomorrow, lots of fog in the AM hours, and then mostly cloudy, could see some showers and maybe a thunderstorm as well, high of 85. It's currently fair skies and 65.
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It's Katie's Country Club, a 101.5 New Country Ways. I have to tell you this story. At a screening of Spider-Man, Brand New Day in Columbia, an entire theater evacuated because someone in the audience had an extreme, shall we say, flatulence attack. Now, the screening didn't get canceled, but everybody left before the end credits because it smelled so bad. But people are commenting about it and saying that the person who was doing all the farting, that was the real villain of the movie.

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9: 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That story on the way in 6 minutes.

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3: When Carrie Zerbis and her husband were told they were expecting twins, they were already parents to three children and were obviously very excited. But then doctors revealed they weren't just having identical twins. They were expecting an extraordinarily rare set of twins called mono-mono twins.
4: This is very rare. It's about 1% of all twin pregnancies, and twin pregnancies are less common than singleton pregnancies. Monochorionic, monoamniotic twins are at high risk of pregnancy complication. Their umbilical cords could get tangled up with one another because they're sharing the same sac.
3: This is a very high-risk pregnancy. The two girls, Fiona and Phoebe, isn't that just the cutest? They were born early and needed multiple weeks in the NICU, but 1 year later, they are happy and healthy.
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1: It's New Country Ways weather.
4: Well, we're looking at sunny skies. It is going to become increasingly cloudy throughout the day and a high of 86. Tonight, we are looking at mostly cloudy skies and a low of 67. Tomorrow, pretty foggy in the morning, and then cloudy skies, high 85. Good chance we're going to see some showers, maybe a thunderstorm as well. It's currently fair skies and 65.
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Katie's Country Club on 101.5 New Country Ways. Kenny Chesney is going to release his 21st album on September 25th. This is his latest, Carry On. She

That's the latest from Ella Langley, Loving Life Again on 101.5 New Country Ways. It's Katie's Country Club. Good Tuesday morning to you.

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2: It's not the National Day. Today is International Awareness Day. Can you figure out what that bleep is based off of a couple clues? 800-756-1015. That's where you can put a guess by calling me or texting me. This is clue number one. This animal, many of them, swallow their prey whole and then cough up the fur and bones in a tight ball called a pellet. What do you think that is? 800-756-1015. This animal will swallow their prey whole, then cough up the fur and bones in a tight ball called a pellet. 800-756-1015. What animal do you think that is?

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2: Oh, me, oh, my. Just like yesterday, before I was even done giving the clue, the text line is lighting up. Many correct answers. I'm going to have to make it a little more difficult for you tomorrow. Today is International Awareness Day. 800-756-1015, clue number one. This animal, they swallow their prey whole, then cough up the fern bones in a tight ball called a pellet. Don't Google it like I did this morning. It's pretty gross. Congratulations, Noah, Delaney, Nikki, Ricky, Nikki, Ricky, Carrie, Tony, and Emily. Oh my goodness. Rob, Tammy and Marion, Jimmy, Jeremy. Hey, welcome to Katie's Country Club. And Dina, welcome to Katie's Country Club. You have the correct answer. Hey, Donna, you are correct. Wow. I'm really impressed. Good job. I do have a couple guesses for snake. Great guess from Teresa and Mike. It's not the snake, but a very smart guess this morning. Bob is not Bigfoot, but I'm sure that he does cough up pellets. This is clue number two, if you need another one, which many of you don't. This animal, they are found on every continent except Antarctica. And there are around 250 species of these worldwide. What do you think it could be? 800-756-1015.
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2: Well, I am really enjoying What the Bleep today. 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Today is International Awareness Day. Clues number one and two. This animal, they swallow their prey whole, then cough up the fur and bones in a tight ball called a pellet. Gross. Also, they are found on every continent except for Antarctica. There are around 250 species of them worldwide. Hello, Megan. You are correct. Steven, you are also correct. Tammy says that she has six kids and she remembers them all dissecting the pellet. Somebody else, who was that? Delaney also said that she remembers dissecting it. And then they had to put the skeleton together of the animal. Yikes. Good morning. What is your guess?
3: Oh, is it some sort of like lizard?
2: No, it's not a lizard.
3: Was it an alligator?
2: No, girl, it's not an alligator.
3: Is it a reptile of any kind?
2: It is not a reptile of any kind.
3: Well, then my first thought was a wolverine.
2: It is not a wolverine.
3: I'm probably making it overcomplicated as usual, so I'll wait for the third guess.
2: All right, sounds good.
3: Have a good one.
2: Bye. All right, third and final clue. A group of these is called a parliament. Maybe I should have started with that clue. 800-756-1015. What do you think it is?

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3: We are wrapping up What the Bleep. This was a very fun one today. Thank you for all of the participation at 800-756-1015. Today is International Awareness Day. Tell you what, we're really having a hoot here this morning. This animal, they swallow their prey whole, then they cough up the fur and the bones in a tight ball called a pellet. Also, they are found on every continent except for Antarctica. There's about 250 species of these worldwide, and a group of them is called a parliament. Thomas, you do have the correct answer. Linda in Charlestown, good morning. You are correct. Troy's got the right answer. And Bus 25, welcome back to school. You have it too. Good morning. What's your guess?
4: It's an owl.
3: Who?
4: It's an owl.
3: Who?
4: An owl.
3: Who?
4: Who? An owl.
3: Yes, it's International Owl Day.
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2: Well, this past Sunday night, the place to be was Fenway Park. 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The giveaway is valued at more than $40 million. It is the largest surprise audience gift in live entertainment history.
3: Tonight we're going to do something that even Jimmy would say is crazy. I'm buying every single person here a cruise for two people on the boat. Every single person here gets a cruise for themselves and a loved one to go on the boat. This is the biggest giveaway in history, ladies and gentlemen, here tonight at Fenway Park. Make sure you get your ticket and you hit the code, and we'll see you out on the water for sure.
2: Jelly Roll just finished touring, and he is now stepping away for a while amid his public divorce. During his stop in Salt Lake City last week, he told the crowd, "This has truly been a lifetime experience for me. And in a couple of nights, I go to Colorado Springs and do my last show for a year or two. I'm fixing to take some time off and heal. Thank you for this opportunity." His show in Colorado was on Thursday, so he is officially on a hiatus.
0: It's the Katy Country Throwback.
2: We're going to go back to this day, August 4th of 2007. When Kenny Chesney reaches number one on the charts with his fastest climbing number one single to date. This was the first single from his album Just Who I Am, Poets and Pirates, and it hit number one on the charts on its eighth chart week. 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

0: 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The sun is shining.
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8: It's New Country Ways weather.
9: We are looking at mostly sunny skies today. A lovely day and a high of 86. Tonight, mostly cloudy, low of 67. And then tomorrow, it's going to be pretty foggy in the morning. Mostly cloudy skies, high 85. Good chance we're going to see some showers and a slight chance we could see some thunderstorms as well. It's currently fair skies and 64.
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0: 101.5 New Country Ways. It's Katie's Country Club. Good morning. And while Morgan Wallen has just wrapped up his I'm Still the Problem tour, Gary Allen is starting his tour, and he is bringing it to Tysons, Virginia. He's going to be at Capital One Hall. That show is Saturday, August 22nd. I saw Gary Allen, this was probably 12 years ago, and I didn't realize how many songs of his I knew, and he was incredible. And we have tickets to this show. We would love to send you. If you would like to go and see Gary Allen live in concert at Capital One Hall on Saturday, August 22nd, 800-756-1015, caller 10. I am hooking you up from 101.5 New Country Ways.
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101.5 New Country Ways. It's Katie's Country Club. Another Thirsty Thursday coming up this Thursday. Meredith Park with the Flying Boxcars. Andy's going to be there 5:30 to 7:30. Stop out, have a beer, enjoy some baseball, and say hi to Andy on Thursday with New Country Ways.

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1: Today we are looking at increasing clouds. The high is going to reach 86. Tonight, mostly cloudy, low of 67. Then tomorrow in the morning, it's going to be lots of fog, patchy fog before 9 a.m. and then a chance of showers, maybe a thunderstorm as well throughout the day, and a high of 85.

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There is one more chance to win those tickets to see Jason Aldean and Luke Bryan on their Double Down Tour Thursday, August 20th at Nationals Park in D.C. 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
1: 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It's Katie's Country Club, and in just a few moments, we are going to go commercial free for at least 45 minutes. 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
2: 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You've made it to Tuesday. Sometimes that is just a win in and of itself. We are in the middle of the workday country kickoff with Sam Hunt.
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0: 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We're going back to the 90s. 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

0: country am I in?
1: It doesn't matter. It's 5 o'clock somewhere.
0: It's always on 5 in Margaritaville, come to think of it.
1: Yeah, I heard that.
0: You've been there, haven't you?
1: Yes, sir.
0: I've seen your boat there.
1: I've been to Margaritaville a few times.
0: All right. Well, that's good.
1: Stumble my way back.
0: Okay. Well, we just want to make sure you can keep it between the navigational beacons.
1: Between the buoys. I got it.
0: All right. Well, it's 5 o'clock. Let's go somewhere.
1: I'm ready. Crank it up.
0: Let's get out of here.
1: I'm gone.
2: 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It's 5 o'clock somewhere. It's 101.5 New Country Ways. 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

Only 16 days until he takes over Nationals Park in D.C. with Luke Bryan. So looking forward to that show. Jason Aldean and Whiskey Drink on New Country Ways. 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

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It's Katie's Country Club hanging out with you until noon today. Andy is taking a sick day. Hopefully he'll be back tomorrow. We're going to keep the country rolling for you with Tucker Wetmore.

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I've definitely heard people leaving a movie early because people are talking or on their phones, but never heard of people leaving early because of this. That story in less than 7 minutes.

0: 101.5 New Country Ways. It's Katie sitting in for Andy. This story is crazy. At a screening of Spider-Man Brand New Day in Columbia, an entire theater, including there was a dude dressed in a Spider-Man costume, they had to evacuate the theater because someone in the audience had an extreme, shall we call it, flatulence attack. Now, the screening didn't get officially canceled, but everyone left before the end credits because it smelled so bad. And people are online making all these incredible comments, but they're saying that the farter is the real villain of the movie. And someone even commented saying, to ruin a whole cinema like that, only God knows what that person ate.
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0: A beautiful day for you today. Mostly sunny skies and a high of 86. Tonight we are looking at mostly cloudy skies, low 67. Tomorrow's going to be pretty foggy in the morning and then mostly cloudy. Could see some showers, maybe even a thunderstorm, and a high of 87.
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0: 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It's Katie sitting in for Andy, who is out sick today. Hopefully, he will be back tomorrow. He better be, because on Thursday, he definitely is going to have to be back, because he is going to be hanging out at Meredith Park with the Flying Boxcars for another Thirsty Thursday, 5:30 to 7:30 p.m. And definitely check out the drink specials. $4, 16-ounce domestic drafts. 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

Did you hear what Zac Brown did? 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

One more chance remains to win those tickets to see Jason Aldean and Luke Bryan on the Double Down Tour on Thursday, August 20th, Nationals Park in D.C. 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
1: It's New Country Ways weather.
8: Mostly sunny skies today, a high reaching 86. Tonight, we're looking at mostly cloudy skies and a low of 67. Tomorrow, patchy fog in the morning, otherwise mostly cloudy. The high is going to reach 85. There is a chance we could see some showers throughout the day, maybe even a thunderstorm as well.
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0: Ella Langley, that's her latest Loving Life Again on 101.5 New Country Ways. It's Katie in for Andy. And it's crazy to think about the fact that she released her debut album just 2 years and 2 days ago, August 2nd, 2024. Look how far she has come in that short amount of time.
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It's Katie. I'm heading out of here. Tiny is coming up next, and he'll be with you all the way through your afternoon. Hopefully, Andy will be making his return tomorrow. Enjoy the rest of this beautiful day.

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0: 101.5 New Country Ways. I'm Tiny on the High Noon Saloon, filling in for Andy. We've got some tickets to go see Gary Allen. We're giving them away all week long. And if you want them right now, how about you text me, 800-756-1015, and I'll randomly pick somebody between now and, well, I'm going to be on for a while, so between now and 5 p.m. So text me, 800-756-1015. 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
2: 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If you're going through hell, you're not alone.
1: If you need somebody, say so. Say So is a very personal and important song for us, you know, as songwriters, but it's basically just a reminder that no matter what you're going through, you don't have to go through it alone. And we hope this song is successful, but successful to us if it changes one person's day, if it helps one person going through a tough time, climb out of that. I got a

0: 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I'm Tiny, filling in for Andy. It's the High Noon Saloon. We're on the back half of the High Noon Saloon, but still might be time for your request. 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This is Jason Aldean. How far does a goodbye go on New Country Ways?
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101.5 New Country Ways. I'm Tiny. It's typically on the job with Andy, but you're on the job with me for the next hour. And then I'm sticking around, obviously, like normal, from 2 until 6 for the Tiny Ride Home. It's Ella Langley, Morgan Wallen. 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
5: New Country Ways weather.
2: Mostly cloudy overnight tonight with a low of 70. For tomorrow, chance of showers and thunderstorms off and on all day long with a high near 82. And for your Thursday, showers likely. Could see a thunderstorm occasionally, otherwise partly sunny, high near 88. 101.

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0: Gary Allen, live in concert. So I'm just sitting out here watching it. 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
8: Mostly cloudy overnight tonight with a low of 70. For tomorrow, chance of showers and thunderstorms off and on all day long with a high near 82. And for your Thursday, showers likely, could see a thunderstorm occasionally, otherwise partly sunny, high near 88. 101.

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0: 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I'm Tiny. And coming up in just about an hour, we've got 60 in the 615. And this guy helping to make history when it comes to the Billboard Hot 100. It's Morgan Wallen, Don't We on New Country Ways.
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0: Mostly cloudy overnight tonight with a low of 70. For tomorrow, chance of showers and thunderstorms off and on all day long with a high near 82. And for your Thursday, showers likely, could see a thunderstorm occasionally, otherwise partly sunny, high near 88.

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1: Man, this song is really just three snapshots of my life. The first time I threw my hands up was at a concert as a kid, realizing music was bigger than anything I'd ever felt before. The second time was with a cop telling me to put them up because I was out there making some terrible decisions. Then the third time was in a church, finally surrendering and giving God some things I couldn't carry anymore. Same two words, but they meant something completely different in every season of my life.
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Taylor is no stranger to the Billboard Hot 100, but how about the country version of Taylor on the Billboard Hot 100? Been a while, but she's back. I'll tell you about that coming up, 60 in the 615, right around 4:15.

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1: Mostly cloudy overnight tonight with a low of 70. For tomorrow, chance of showers and thunderstorms off and on all day long with a high near 82. And for your Thursday, showers likely. Could see a thunderstorm occasionally, otherwise partly sunny, high near 88. 101.

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Country music is super popular according to Billboard Hot 100. I mean, we already knew that, obviously. Also, Zac Brown Band taking a bunch of people on a cruise, and we're going to go back to 2017 with Chris Lane. That's all coming up on 60 and the 615 after Luke Combs.

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1: Country music has officially taken over the Billboard Hot 100. For the first time ever, country songs occupy all five of the top spots. Ella's Choosin' Texas leads the way with the 16th week at number one, followed by Morgan Wallen, Taylor Swift, another Ella Langley and Morgan duet, and Stella Lefty's Boston. Next up, Zac Brown Band gave every fan at Sunday's Fenway Park concert an unforgettable surprise. All 37,000-plus attendees received a free cruise for two aboard Margarita II at Sea's new Beachcomber ship. Valued at more than $40 million, this is believed to be the largest surprise audience giveaway in live entertainment history. And I really, nothing against Zac, but I wouldn't have thought that title would have gone to Zac, but good for him. And finally, it was on this day back in 2017 that Chris Lane earned a gold certification for the second single from his major label debut album, Girl Problems. The song would later go platinum. It's For Her on 101.5 New Country Ways. She

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0: New Country Ways weather.
11: Mostly cloudy overnight tonight with a low of 70. For tomorrow, chance of showers and thunderstorms off and on all day long with a high near 82. And for your Thursday, showers likely, could see a thunderstorm occasionally, otherwise partly sunny, high near 88.

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I'm Tiny on the ride home. Coming up Thirsty Thursday. 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
12: Mostly cloudy overnight tonight with a low of 70. For tomorrow, chance of showers and thunderstorms off and on all day long with a high near 82. And for your Thursday, showers likely, could see a thunderstorm occasionally, otherwise partly sunny, high near 88. 101.

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I'm Tiny. Boomers ask, what frustrates them most about the grocery stores today? And not just boomers. I think I would answer these same questions the same way. Coming up on the list in just a few minutes. 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
1: 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Boomers were asked what frustrates them most about grocery stores today, and I've got the top five complaints. I'm not a boomer. I'm an elder millennial, so let's see if I would answer the same way. Number one is self-checkout. Many still prefer a cashier, not just for convenience, but for the human interaction. That one, I'll say no. I don't mind. I get why people get upset about it, but I don't mind going and paying for my own groceries and scanning them, no problem. Number two is bargain grocery stores. They would rather shop at traditional supermarkets than deal with inconsistent inventory and organization. I'll give them the inconsistent inventory. There's no sense in going to a place like that, getting your hopes up that they're going to have that same thing at that same price the following day, let alone when you need it a month from now. Next up is stores moving products around. Yes, here's looking at you, Sam's. If something isn't where it used to be, they are not happy. Now, occasionally things move, certain things move, but when they completely restructure a store, that's even worse. Number four is digital coupons. While most older adults are using smartphones more, many still prefer clipping paper coupons. I think, look, just give me the price and be done with it. And finally, number five is shopping carts with bad wheels. Oh, Lord have mercy. A wobbly or hard-to-steer cart is annoying for anyone, but especially for shoppers with mobility issues. That is really annoying. That's why I love Aldi's carts. I have yet to use a cart at an Aldi where there's anything wrong with it. And I guess it's that quarter thing that makes all the difference. That's The List on 101.5 New Country Ways.
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1: Mostly cloudy overnight tonight with a low of 70. For tomorrow, chance of showers and thunderstorms off and on all day long with a high near 82. And for your Thursday, showers likely. Could see a thunderstorm occasionally, otherwise partly sunny, high near 88. 101.

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1: Hey, what's up, everybody? 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
1: 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Time flies, right?

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1: So I'm just sitting out here watching
0: it. 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
1: Don't miss the Back to School Fort Loudoun Carnival August 18th through 22nd at the Fort Loudoun Community Center grounds. 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